holidays and a problem, but I can't think when I'm on one, so I stay at the party late till the morning. 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Rather be messed up than okay and boring.

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0: 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Your pizza every day. She's hungry like a fair. Fastest chip on Dale. Shining bright like Gusali.
1: Gusali, господи. Что это за гуси?